0: 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Washington Vascular Specialists presents the Top 8 at 8.
1: And we're back with another exciting countdown that starts the exact same way it did last night. That's right, Blake Shelton holds down the number 8 spot with Let Him In Anyway on WFRE's Top 8 at 8. Ain't it?

Another pair of songs switching places overnight. Dropping to number 5 is Lauren Elena with Chase Matthew. That's All My Exes. And at number 4 is our new artist, Jacob Hackworth, with What Took You So Long on WFRE's Top 8 at 8. You told me.

0: We got flip-flopping going on all over the countdown. Dropping one is Ella Langley to number three with Love and Life Again, while Cody Johnson is runner-up tonight with Horseback on WFRE's Top 8 at 8.
1: He's a ranch hand in a pinch, man. Hotter than the red on the cattle brand. Cause she's a gold digger with a quick trigger. A cast iron skillet.

0: Morgan Wallen, number one once again with Been By Now on WFRE's Top 8 at 8, which is brought to you by the Washington Vascular Specialists of Frederick. 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You have a voice on this station. We want to know what you like, and you've shown us that Morgan Wallen is the top song on the countdown. But you can change that tomorrow by voting. 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

If you missed it this morning, Andy and Emma introduced you to a wonderful pet looking for a new home. And I got to meet this guy in person. I got to tell you all about him after Luke Combs on WFRE.

0: Holmes on 99.9 WFRE, and I just want you to be by Ranger, our Auto Spa Express Pet of the Week. We introduced you to him this morning with Andy and Emma, and you can see him right now on our Facebook page. This guy I got to meet yesterday over at one of the auto spas off Buckystown. The sweetest pup ever. Very chill, very gentle. He's a six-year-old who was unfortunately surrendered because his owner was hospitalized and won't be able to take care of him anymore. Not because he's a bad dog or had issues. He just needs a new home. Somebody to take care of him and love him. And he couldn't be better with other animals, with kids, with adults. Very friendly. Go meet him. You can meet any of these wonderful animals over at the Frederick County Animal Shelter, which just opened up their brand new facilities. So, and they're doing no fee adoptions right now. So you can get him completely free and make him a member of your family. Check out him and all the other animals at the Frederick County Animal Shelter. Thanks to our friends Johnson & Johnson Heating and Air Conditioning and Fryag for our Auto Spa Pet of the Week.
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You know, some people think I'm just kidding when I tell you about some of these dummies of the day, but they are completely real stories of real dum-dums. And I've got another classic after John Morgan on WFRE.

0: Lainey Wilson and John Mayer with Phone Keys Wallet on 99.9 WFRE. Well, it's time for my dummy of the day. And today we're heading to China, where a farmer needed some help. So he went to AI, where a lot of people go for help these days. And he asked a chatbot how to control the weeds around his sesame crop. The AI recommended some chemicals. He followed the instructions to a T and he sprayed 25 acres with this chemical. Only one little problem. The weed killer also killed the sesame plants. By the next morning, the entire crop was wiped out. So he went back to the chatbot and asked what happened. And he basically got, oh yeah, that chemical damages sesame. Thanks for mentioning it now. Congratulations, farmer. You're the dummy of the day.
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We're giving away lunch on Friday. I'll tell you how you can win after Kane Brown, WFRE.

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0: Stella Lefty and Boston on 99.9 WFRE. And you know, typically in my Who Paid for This, I like to make fun of the silly surveys and studies that were done. But this one, I feel like deserves some credit because it gives Maryland a good name. That's right. Maryland officially ranks second, according to Wallet Hub, in best states for women's equality. Number two, only behind Hawaii. Now, I have no idea who paid for this study, but for once, I'm not asking for a refund. They looked at things like income, education, workplace opportunities, and representation, and apparently Maryland did pretty darn good. So congrats to our home state of Maryland. Finally, someone released one of these ridiculous state rankings where I could say, yep, seems completely scientific to me. No further questions.
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If she's country and she knows it, she's probably got a southern accent. Apparently, it's pretty sexy. We'll talk about the sexiest accents coming up soon after Luke Bryan on WFRE.

just a little over a month away from the three-night premiere of The Voice, where this guy makes his debut as a coach. It's Riley Green and Think As You Drunk on 99.9 WFRE.

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We'll talk about it after Ella Langley and Morgan Wallen on WFRE.

0: You know, that's exactly what I say to the NFL season. I can't love you anymore, which is why I bring back Drew's Pigskin Pick'em, brought to you by Long Fence, for a fourth straight year now, right? Can you believe that? 4 years we've been doing Drew's Pigskin Pick'em, and it couldn't be easier. And you could play every single week. 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You just pick who you think wins each week. That's it. 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You can check the contest page, or you can just look at the banner right at the top. It says Drew's Pigskin Pick'em. Log in, make your picks for week one already, right now. 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If you miss a week, you're going to be playing behind the eight ball. So get in. The NFL season is coming, and don't forget to start fresh with week one with Drew's Pigskin Pick'em, brought to you by Long Fence on WFRE.
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Bailey Zimmerman's from Illinois, so he's got a little bit of a Midwest twang. Is that one of the hottest accents out there? We'll talk about that after Chevy Silverado on 99.9 WFRE.

0: Luke Combs with Be By You on 99.9 WFRE. Well, you know, I love a good Southern accent. A Southern belle just does something for me, even though I married a Philly girl, and she's got a very distinct accent only when she gets mad, though. And apparently I'm not alone. The most attractive accent in America is Louisiana leading the way. Southern accent women are definitely more attractive, according to most people. Now, it's unfortunate for my wife because Philadelphia ranked near the bottom of the list as far as accents. So apparently when my wife gets angry, she doesn't just scare me. She statistically becomes less attractive. But if she's listening right now, I absolutely did not say that.
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Lainey Wilson has officially started a podcast with her husband, Duck, called Porch Talk. And apparently, it's Duck just asking her really random questions. And it gets kind of awkward and quite funny. Here she is with Phone Keys Wallet on WFRE.

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0: 99.9 WFRE. John Morgan's going to wrap up this edition of Freak Country Nights. And just a heads up for tomorrow, I'll be filling in for AJ Randall on the drive from 3 to 7. And that means I'll be doing the Wheel of Prizes and giving away tickets to see Garth Brooks. 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
1: Good Wednesday morning. It's pretty steady outside, although in different areas you are dealing with some patchy fog, so use extra caution. Now, as we look at 270 southbound, it looks good from Frederick to the Capitol Beltway, then moving on to the outer loop going in towards Northern Virginia across the American Legion Bridge. No issues. 70 eastbound from 81 in Hagerstown to Frederick, Mount Airy to Baltimore. Steady ride 15 southbound from Point of Rocks to 7 in Leesburg. Anna Gibson, WFRE Traffic.
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0: Kane Brown on 99.9 WFRE with Woman. Speaking of women, Emma J, you are here.
1: Well, hey.
0: You are a woman.
1: Yes.
0: And would you say Maryland is a good place to work as a woman?
1: I think so. It's been good so far.
0: You're not alone. Wallet Hub just released its latest ranking of the best and worst states for women's equality. They looked at factors like income, executive position gaps, political representation, education, health, workplace opportunities. They put all of that together. Hawaii topped the list. They were
1: nice.
0: Number one for women's equality, followed immediately at number two by Maryland.
1: Yay!
0: Maryland, a great place for women's equality, followed by Alaska, Maine, and Vermont. All nice. States I would love to live.
1: Yeah.
0: Because where women are in charge, things are usually, they run pretty well.
1: Yeah.
0: I'm just going to say, everywhere I've ever lived, if a woman was in charge, things ran pretty mm-hmm. well.
1: Oh, yeah.
0: And we're going to keep things going. Speaking of women, Taylor Swift is on the way. We had a couple of women winners yesterday.
1: Yes.
0: For Garth Brooks tickets and Wheel of Prizes tickets. We're going to have more of that today. More winning, more Garth Brooks tickets, more Wheel of Prizes tickets. Will it be women? Will it be men? We'll see how equal we get with our winners later today throughout now, between now and 10 a.m., he tried to say, on 99.9 WFRE.
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3: We have some debris reported in the roadway in northern Frederick County on 77 and Park Central Road. As you are taking 15 southbound coming down from the Thurmont area, it's quiet getting all the way in towards Frederick. 340, no problems from Harper's Ferry to Frederick. 81 looks good. Martinsburg to Hagerstown, as well as 270 southbound Urbana to the Capitol Beltway. Diana Gibson, WFRE traffic.
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0: Taylor Swift on 99.9 WFRE with I Knew It, I Knew You. My daughter is out of town. That's where I was on Monday. I was taking my daughter to meet her mother, and she's going to be with her mother for a month or so. So it's just you and I,
1: yeah,
0: Emma J. And one of the things you and I like to do when we have a weekend together is we like to go thrifting, antiquing, however you want to call it. We like to go to the older shops.
1: I'm itching to go right now, honestly.
0: You're not alone. I mean, you're a millennial.
1: Yes.
0: My daughter is Gen Z, and Gen Z is embracing antiques. My daughter has done this for a long time. She loves like old bottles.
1: She does. Yeah.
0: Always had a thing for those. She loves old blades as well. I've kind of gotten her into those.
1: Yeah, but blades and old glass. And also old phones.
0: Yep. She has a thing for older antiques. Mm-hmm. And a new survey found nearly 8 in 10 Gen Z adults are into vintage style. A lot of them say older furniture, home decor, fashion pieces have way more personality than today's mass-produced items.
1: Very true.
0: It's true. I mean, the mass-produced items may have newer technology in them. They may be more utilitarian for what we do today, but they just don't have the style, the personality, the life. Social media is also helping fuel the trend, but sustainability is also a major factor. You reduce, reuse, recycle.
1: Mm-hmm.
0: That second part, reuse. Younger shoppers are looking for ways to reduce their waste, buy things that last. That's another thing. The things that are made now, it's planned obsolescence.
1: Yep.
0: They are building it so that in a couple of years, you've got to buy another one.
1: Mm-hmm. That's
0: now,
1: true.
0: A lot of these Gen Zers say they love the craftsmanship and the unique stories behind older items. They're built well, and they've been places. Those things factor into it a lot more than just how well it works. About a third go antique hunting every week, and that's why I think you're itching to go right now.
1: Yeah, my week is up. Like, yep, I waited long enough.
0: You're due. I'm getting a Jones in.
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3: 270 southbound continues to move at a steady pace from the Monocacy River getting in through Rockville. Now on 15 southbound, it looks good from Gettysburg into Frederick, but in Loudoun County, you're tapping the brakes through Luckett's, and it's pretty congested 9 eastbound. The Shenandoah River to Chestnut Hill Road, and then in between 671 and 287. Diana Gibson, WFRE Traffic.
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0: Morgan Wallen with Don't We on 99.9 WFRE. Didn't we have a good time yesterday, MJ, out at the Montgomery County Fair?
1: We did.
0: Love getting to see Scott and all our friends out there, taste the food, smell the smells, ride the rides, experience all that the Montgomery County Fair has to offer. It truly is the nine most fun days.

0: days of summer, but you're running out of those days. If you didn't make it to the Montgomery County Fair in Gaithersburg yesterday to hang out with Emma Jay and I, of course they're open today, but you could come hang out with us again tomorrow. We're going to be there again tomorrow, 3 until 7. You can come join us and see why the Montgomery County Fair is known as the nine most fun days of summer. And not just because of the rides or the food or the amazing agricultural exhibits, but also because the Red Eye Rodeo kicks off tomorrow night.
1: Mm.
0: And thanks to Mix Plumbing and Heating, you will be there if you come and join me and Emma Jay for a slice of all that fun. 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
3: Debris in the roadway in Frederick County 77 and Park Central Roads. Some slowing on 270 southbound, leaving Frederick County, getting into Montgomery County from Hyattstown, moving in through Clarksburg. 15 southbound in Loudoun County. Slight delays through Luckett's, and it's a heavy traffic pattern that we're seeing on 9 eastbound in between 671 and 287. Diana Gibson, WFRE Traffic.
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Take a look at our WFRE Trick Trucks and Cars Weather Center forecast. Today going to be sunny with a high near 87. Tonight, clouds on the increase with a 20% chance for a pop-up shower or storm and a low of around 69. On Thursday tomorrow, cloudy with a 70% chance for showers and thunderstorms. Otherwise, mostly cloudy, a high near 83. Currently, it's partly cloudy and 64.

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0: Heading to Boston with Stella Lefty on 99.9 WFRE. Did you take the dog out before you came to work this morning, Emma J?
1: I did, yes.
0: Did you at any point see the dog yawn before you left?
1: Yeah, when I had to wake her up out of her bed to go pee.
0: Yawned. Does it make you yawn?
1: Yes, it does. Honestly.
0: You're absolutely right. It does. You are not alone. This is a known phenomenon. Scientists have observed that your dog will yawn in reverse. Like when it sees you yawn,
1: yes,
0: it will yawn.
1: I have noticed her do that, yeah.
0: And vice versa.
1: Mm-hmm.
0: Because yawns are contagious. 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
5: Debris in the roadway in Frederick County 77 and Park Central Roads. And slowing on 270 southbound, leaving Frederick County, getting into Montgomery County from Hyattstown, moving in through Clarksburg. 15 southbound in Loudoun County. Slight delays through Luckett's, and it's a heavy traffic pattern that we're seeing on 9 eastbound in between 671 and 287. Diana Gibson, WFRE Traffic.
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1: Slowing on 270 southbound, certainly increasing in Frederick County. Now it's Urbana in through Hyattstown. Debris in the roadway on 77 and Park Central Road. 340 looks good. Harper's Ferry to Frederick, as well as 70 eastbound from Frederick to Baltimore. Diana Gibson, WFRE Traffic.
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1: From the WFRE Airtron Heating and Air Conditioning News Center, here are the trending stories you need to know about. A mother has died after she and her child were struck by a vehicle Monday night in Rockville. The collision happened just before 8:30 p.m. near Chapman Avenue and Twin Brook Parkway. Montgomery County and Rockville police officers, along with medics, responded to the scene. The woman and child were both taken to a hospital. The mother later died from her injuries. The child suffered injuries that were not considered life-threatening. Police say the driver stayed at the scene and is cooperating with investigators. The investigation into the accident is ongoing. The U.S. Department of Justice is urging a federal court to reject Maryland's attempt to dismiss a lawsuit challenging the state's Community Trust Act. The law limits how local law enforcement agencies can cooperate with federal immigration authorities. The DOJ argues Maryland's restrictions interfere with federal immigration enforcement and has asked the court to allow its lawsuit against the state to continue. Maryland has sought to have the case dismissed. The legal battle puts Maryland's immigration enforcement policies at odds with the Trump administration's efforts to expand federal cooperation with local authorities. Hanover could soon become the setting for a new Hallmark Christmas movie. The Pennsylvania town has been named one of 25 official Hallmark Christmas towns nationwide. Now a public vote will determine which town is crowned the merriest Christmas town of 2026. The winning community will receive a grand prize of being featured as the setting for a Hallmark original movie. Voting is open through September the 4th. Votes can be cast on the Hallmark website channel, merriestchristmastowncontest.hallmarkchannel.com. 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
3: In your Mix Plumbing and Heating Sports, Trent Grisham hit his 17th home run in the third inning and had a two-run single in the seventh to give the New York Yankees a 3-1 victory over the Baltimore Orioles last night. Game 2 between the O's and Yanks will take place at 6:35 p.m. tonight at Camden Yards. After having Monday off, the Washington Nationals were in Arlington, Texas last night as the Rangers blanked the Nats 5-0. Game 2 between Texas and Washington will be tonight at 8:05 p.m. And the Frederick Keys kicked off a 6-plus game series with Wilmington Blue Rocks up in Delaware yesterday, where four Keys pitchers combined to hold the Blue Rocks to just four hits and only one run in a 4-1 victory over Wilmington in their series opener. The win gave the Keys their fourth straight victory, as Frederick has taken 11 of their past 12 contests. Game 2 between the Blue Rocks and Keys will be tonight at 5 p.m., followed immediately by a makeup game from a rainout on August 2nd. Free Country Weather. Take a look at our WFRE Trick Trucks and Cars Weather Center forecast. Today going to be sunny with a high near 87. Tonight, clouds on the increase with a 20% chance for a pop-up shower or storm and a low of around 69. On Thursday tomorrow, cloudy with a 70% chance for showers and thunderstorms. Otherwise, mostly cloudy, a high near 83. Currently, it's partly cloudy and 64.

0: News, sports, pop culture. If it's making headlines, then it's fair game. Armor Fence of Maryland presents What's Trending with Andy Webb.
1: A lot of stuff going on. Let's get you caught up here. It's National Hot and Spicy Food Day. Yeah, also known as Why Is My Butt Burning Wednesday. A six-year-old pug named Jenny Lou was named the world's ugliest dog.
2: Oh, no.
1: She beat out a dozen other dogs who honestly felt pretty good about not winning. You don't want to be the ugliest dog.
2: No.
1: I mean, I will say, I don't know if you've seen this dog.
2: I'm trying to look her up now. How does she spell it?
1: J-I-N-N-Y-L-U. And honestly, just prepare yourself. She looks a little rough.
2: She's not that bad.
1: Oh, she looks good, a little rough.
2: I see what you did there. Sorry.
1: Woof.
2: She's not bad.
1: Google spent $10 million to buy corporate data from Spirit Airlines. They're apparently using it to train their AI on how to market to customers with really low standards. They had to have flown Spirit. Insiders say the USS Abraham Lincoln aircraft carrier has leaks, faulty equipment, and low morale. To which every middle-aged man responded, same, brother. Same. Police have busted a cocaine trafficking operation involving two fraternities at Penn State University.
2: That's crazy.
1: Talk about higher learning. I mean, I knew textbooks were expensive, but come on. A bear broke into a Kentucky home and ate leftover KFC.
2: Yeah.
1: So now we know for sure that bears poop in the woods. At least that bear does.
2: Yes.
1: Finally, Vin Diesel says reading the script for the upcoming Last Fast and Furious movie made him cry.
2: Oh.
1: I doubt that's true.
2: The last one? Come on, guys.
1: No, that Vin Diesel can read.
2: Oh.
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2: Major routes are looking pretty good at this time. Remember, school does start back today, though, so it's going to get thick a little later. But 270 southbound, you've got a slight delay coming up to 109 in Hyattstown, but otherwise clear down to D.C. 70 looks good in both directions between Baltimore and Hagerstown. 15 is clear in Frederick, up to Gettysburg, and down to Leesburg. 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
4: 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The show will take place at 9546 Liberty Road in Frederick. 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And the show runs from 8:30 until 3. Mason Dixon Credo is holding a bingo on August the 22nd at the Gettysburg Recreation Park. Prizes will be filled with designer purses and vintage Longenberger baskets. Doors open at 12:30. The games begin at 2. And the 2026 Brunswick Community Festival in Burkittsville will be held on August the 28th and 29th from 4 until 9 both days.
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2: Much to slow you down at this time this morning. It looks good on 70 between Baltimore and Hagerstown, both directions. 270 southbound, slight delay approaching 109 in Hyattstown. 15 is good in Frederick in both directions, up to Gettysburg and down to Leesburg. And 340 looks good to Harper's Ferry. 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
0: Emma, I've got to admit, I'm walking a little bit taller these days.
2: Oh, really? Why's that, Andy?
0: Because for once, I was right, and even you can't argue with that.
2: Don't get used to it. But yeah, you were right about J-Day and the Day Home Team. Happy now?
0: Happy? Emma, this is the highlight of my year. You always say, happy wife, happy life, right? But I think we've just proven that sometimes the husband does know best.
2: Okay, fine. You've earned it. 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J-Day and the Day Home Team are the real deal. 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
1: Hi, I'm Devin.
0: Devin, do you have plans on September 18th by chance?
1: I do not.
0: Would you like some?
1: I would love them.
0: Well, let's go ahead and do that. And these are not architectural plans or plans for some gun kit. No, this is plans for you to see Garth Brooks live at Capital One Arena on his Blame It All on My Roots tour.
1: Oh, that is amazing.
0: Congratulations, Devin. You and a guest will be there at Capital One Arena in D.C. Friday, September 18th. It is night one of his two-night stint at Capital One Arena in the nation's

0: Capital. And this is great. If you're not Devin and you didn't win tickets right now, now, first of all, we will have some later this afternoon. Drew's going to be filling in for AJ Randall. He will have another chance for you to win tickets for September 19th. But we will have another chance for you to win tomorrow. 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Every seat in the house, one fair price. But you, Devin, don't have to worry about that because you just won your tickets. Congratulations again.
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2: Looks like we may have a fender bender on 70 eastbound, right between the intersection with 70 and 180. So right before you get to getting onto 270, a little bit of a slowdown there. Otherwise, looks pretty good on 70 headed to Baltimore. 270 southbound, some delay from Urbana to Hyattstown, but clear after that down towards D.C. And 15 in Loudoun County starting to get a little slow as you approach Luckett's Road.
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0: Let's take a look at our WFRE Trick Trucks and Cars Weather Center forecast. It ain't going to be sunny with a high near 87. Tonight, clouds on the increase with a 20% chance for a pop-up shower or storm and a low of around 69. On Thursday tomorrow, cloudy with a 70% chance for showers and thunderstorms. Otherwise, mostly cloudy, a high near 83. Currently, it's partly cloudy and 64.

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0: Need a reason to smile today? MJ's got you covered. Thanks to the market at Deer Valley. Here's today's Ray of Sunshine on WFRE.
1: So a common white throat bird that was injured after being hit by a car is recovering at a wildlife hospital in England with the help of a tiny homemade foot cast.
2: Aww.
1: So this bird was found stunned in the road with feet curled up and unable to get a grip because of some nerve or ligament damage. So staff fashioned casts from cardboard, cotton, wool, and tape to help it stand while he's healing. So the bird, which is considered an at-risk species already, but not officially threatened in the UK, he was otherwise uninjured and making good progress now. So hospital staff hope to release him back in the wild within a few days once he's recovered.
2: See, I never got into this whenever, you know, like at summer camp or vacation Bible school or even real school. But if arts and crafts time actually had a point like this,
1: oh my gosh, I would have gone into animal hospitaling.
2: Yeah, animal rehabbing, exactly. Rather. Animal rehab. Yeah, but I got some PT that I got to go to with my little white throat bird.
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1: Looks like we've got a minor accident on 40 eastbound at Hollow Road. It's involving the shoulder there near Gambrel State Park. Also, another disabled vehicle on 70 eastbound at mile marker 46, but that one's not slowing you down. Looks good on 70 in both directions between Baltimore and Hagerstown. 15 in Frederick running smoothly in both directions as well. Until you get down towards Luckett's, if you're heading towards Leesburg, some delay there. And 270 southbound from Urbana to Hyattstown, a little jammed up as well. 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
2: Got a fender bender on 40 eastbound at Hollow Road. It looks like closing up the eastbound shoulder near Gambrill State Park. Otherwise, 70 looks good between Baltimore and Hagerstown. And a minor incident to disabled vehicle, at least on 15 southbound at Sunday's Lane as you're heading in towards Frederick. And 15 in Frederick looks good in both directions. But if you're in Loudoun County, it's going to be slow from Luckett's down towards Leesburg. And 270 southbound, some delay at 109 in Hyattstown.
3: From the WFRE Airtron Heating and Air Conditioning News Center, here are the trending stories you need to know about. 14 people are displaced after an early morning house fire in Loudoun County. Loudoun County Fire and Rescue said that crews were called to the 25,000 block of Fortitude Terrace just after 12:15 on Tuesday morning. Firefighters found heavy smoke and flames coming from a garage in the exterior of a two-story home. The fire spread onto the roof and attic before being brought under control. Three homes were damaged, with total losses estimated at over $1 million. Investigators say the fire was accidental and started near a chest freezer in the garage. The American Red Cross is assisting the families displaced. Maryland drivers with out-of-state license plates are getting another reminder to register their vehicles with the Motor Vehicle Administration. The MVA said the new enforcement measure takes effect on October the 1st. The agency says about 79,000 courtesy letters were sent out in late July to Maryland residents with out-of-state plates. Maryland law requires new residents to register their vehicles within 60 days. After that, a new law allows the MVA to impose a $7 day civil fine up to $420. Beachgoers in Ocean City are dealing with an unusually high number of jellyfish this summer, leading to frequent stings. Warmer ocean temperatures are one factor, creating conditions jellyfish favor. Ocean currents and water conditions can also push large numbers closer to shore, where swimmers often encounter them in the shallow water. Local reports indicate the problem has been especially noticeable in recent weeks. Jellyfish are a normal part of the late summer season, but the numbers being seen this year appear especially high. Diana Gibson, WFRE News. Here's Andy with sports.
1: In your Mix Plumbing and Heating Sports, Trent Grisham hit his 17th home run in the third inning and had a two-run single in the seventh to give the New York Yankees a 3-1 victory over the Baltimore Orioles last night. Game two between the O's and Yanks will take place at 6:35 p.m. tonight at Camden Yards. After having Monday off, the Washington Nationals were in Arlington, Texas last night as the Rangers blanked the Nats 5-0. Game two between Texas and Washington will be tonight at 8:05 p.m. And the Frederick Keys kicked off a 6-plus game series with the Wilmington Blue Rocks up in Delaware yesterday, where four Keys pitchers combined to hold the Blue Rocks to just four hits and only one run in a 4-1 victory over Wilmington in their series opener. The win gave the Keys their fourth straight victory, as Frederick has taken 11 of their past 12 contests. Game two between the Blue Rocks and Keys will be tonight at 5 p.m., followed immediately by a makeup game from a rainout on August 2nd. Free Country Weather. From the WFRE Trick Trucks and Cars Weather Center, your forecast today going to be sunny with a high near 88. Tonight, partly cloudy, a low around 69. Tomorrow, cloudy with an 80% chance for showers and potential thunderstorms. We could see a quarter to half an inch of new rainfall potentially. A high on Thursday of around 82. Currently, it's fair and 62.

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3: Yes, Summer Stein is 8 in Myersville. Caitlin Von Gerl is 26 in Frederick. Rodney Swope is 40 in Big Pool. Krista Whiteman is 44 in Hagerstown. Jeff Scholes is 46 in Hancock. Sandy Kelly is 51 in Monrovia. Leah Mater is 55 in Westminster. Melissa Fuller is 56 in Williamsport. Jody Hudson is 60 in Tawnytown. Kevin Faulkner is 61 in Frederick. Steve Doro is 69 in Frederick. And Paige Fowler is 72 in Glenwood.
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3: 270 southbound, Scott's been delayed from Urbana to Hyattstown, but clear after that towards D.C. 15 southbound in Loudoun County looks pretty slow from Luckettstown towards Leesburg. The 15 in Frederick's running smoothly in both directions. Looks like it's good on 70 as well. East and westbound between Baltimore and Hagerstown, no issues there. Or on 340 to Harper's Ferry.
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3: 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The show will take place at 9546 Liberty Road in Frederick. 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And the show runs from 8:30 until 3. Mason Dixon Credo is holding a bingo on August the 22nd at the Gettysburg Recreation Park. 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Doors open at 12:30. The games begin at 2. And the 2026 Brunswick Community Festival in Burkittsville will be held on August the 28th and 29th from 4 until 9 both days.
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2: 70 southbound, you've got some delay from Urbana to Hyattstown, but clear into D.C. after that. 15, a little slow on the southbound side in Loudoun County, approaching Luckett. But 15 in Frederick looks good in both directions. 70 east and westbound between Baltimore and Hagerstown looks clear as well. And 340 to Harper's Ferry is all smooth sailing. But don't forget, school does start back today. 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
1: What country is also known as the land of the long white cloud?
2: New Zealand.
1: New Zealand is right. That's right. The land of the long white cloud is actually the English translation of the Maori name for New Zealand, which is Aotearoa. And according to legend, Polynesian navigators and an explorer named Kupe found the New Zealand islands after they spotted a steady, long, white cloud hovering over the horizon. So they met the Maori people, Aotearoa. That means long, white cloud. And you got it. Congratulations. What's your name?
2: Blaine.
1: Blaine. And have you ever been to New Zealand? Are you just a New Zealand fan? Are you a Kiwi, as they say?
2: No, sir. I'm wanting to go.
1: Exactly right.
3: Same
1: here. Well, if you get a couple extra tickets, Emma Jay and I will personally go along with you. 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Congratulations, Blaine.
2: I appreciate it. 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
3: Starting to see traffic forming around the schools now, as today is the first day back. You've got some delays on 270 southbound from Frederick down towards 109 at Hyattstown. And 15 southbound, some delays from Luckettstown to Leesburg. Also, Highway 7 and Highway 9 going into Leesburg, looking pretty slow as well. 15 in Frederick, a little slow, right coming up to West Patrick Street on that northbound side. 70 looks good, though, right now between Hagerstown and Baltimore. 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
15: From the WFRE Trick Trucks and Cars Weather Center, your forecast today going to be sunny with a high near 88. Tonight, partly cloudy, a low around 69. Tomorrow, cloudy with an 80% chance for showers and potential thunderstorms. We could see a quarter to half an inch of new rainfall potentially. A high on Thursday of around 82. Currently, it's fair and 62.

0: 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WFRE and Klein's Plumbing present Andy Webb's Mundane Mysteries.
1: Have you ever wondered what the expression "of course" means? Is it a course of action, course of study, or some other kind of course? Why is there a preposition in front of it? And how did "of course" come to mean an emphatic yes in the first place? Well, it all started with the Latin noun cursus, C-U-R-S-U-S, which the Oxford English Dictionary defines as the action of running, a path taken or to be followed, and a method of proceeding. Those didn't change much as the term passed on to other languages, including the French cour, C-O-U-R-S, and the English course. As early as the 13th century, the Anglo-Normans were using the phrase de cour to mean something was routine. Then English speakers started doing the same with "of course" in the 14th century. The expression was basically a concise way of saying that something had followed or would follow the normal course of things, or that it was exactly how you'd expect it to be. By the late 1700s, "of course" had taken on an even more concentrated version of that meaning, naturally or obviously. Within just a few decades, people had made the leap from using "of course" as a qualifier to using it as an affirmative answer that worked wherever naturally or obviously could also work. How the expression managed to remain fairly common over all these years since is anyone's guess. Maybe its staying power is related to the versatility, since, depending on the context, "of course" can express condescension, as in like, duh, of course, or realization, like, eureka, light bulb moment, of course, or enthusiasm, like in reply to, will you marry me? Of course, I will. And much more. That, and it rolls off the tongue a little better than, say, such is the normal course of events. Of course, a lot easier to say. And if you've got a mundane mystery you would like to have easily solved, email it to me, andy@wfre.com.
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2: Got some delay on 270 southbound from Frederick down to Urbana and from there towards Hyattstown as well. 355 at 109 on the southbound side, seeing some delay. 15 southbound in Loudoun County, slow from Luckett's down to Leesburg. 15 in Frederick, though, is a little slow on the northbound side just before West Patrick Street, but 70 looks good in both directions between Baltimore and Hagerstown. 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
16: 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Mason Dixon Credo is holding a bingo on August the 22nd at the Gettysburg Recreation Park. 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Doors open at 12:30. The games begin at 2. And the 2026 Brunswick Community Festival in Burkittsville will be held on August the 28th and 29th from 4 until 9 both days.
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1: Frederick getting a bit slow in both directions between 70 and 26. 70 eastbound seeing some delays. You're coming into Frederick as well after the split with 40. 270 southbound is going to be stop and go from Frederick down to 109 in Hyattstown, and then a little further down between exits for 27 and 124. 15 southbound in Loudoun County, some delay from Luckett's down to Limestone School Road as well, but 70 looks good from Frederick towards Baltimore. 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
3: From the WFRE Airtron Heating and Air Conditioning News Center, here are the trending stories you need to know about. Police are investigating a deadly pedestrian crash that claimed the life of a mother Monday night in Rockville. The woman was walking with her young child when they were hit by a vehicle near Chapman Avenue and Twin Brook Parkway shortly before 8:30 p.m. Both victims were taken to the hospital for treatment. The mother died from her injuries, while the child suffered non-life-threatening injuries. Montgomery County and Rockville police responded along with emergency medical crews. The driver remained at the scene and is cooperating with authorities. Frederick Community College will officially open its new Miller Center for Healthcare Training tomorrow morning. The ribbon cutting is scheduled at 9:15 at the center on FCC's main campus on Opossum Town Pike, followed by a building tour. The facility is designed to expand the college capacity for short-term healthcare workforce training as demand for skilled workers continues to grow. The Miller Center features simulated classrooms and labs designed to replicate real-world clinical environments. Christmas Cheer could put Hanover in the spot as a Hallmark movie town. Hanover is among 25 communities selected as official Hallmark Christmas towns in the United States. The public is now choosing the merriest Christmas town in 2026, with the winner set to become the setting for a Hallmark original film. Voting continues through September 4th. People can cast one vote each day during the contest. Voting is available through the Hallmark Channel's website, merriestchristmastowncontest.hallmarkchannel.com. Diana Gibson, WFRE News. 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
4: In your Mix Plumbing and Heating Sports, Trent Grisham hit his 17th home run in the third inning and had a two-run single in the seventh to give the New York Yankees a 3-1 victory over the Baltimore Orioles last night. Game 2 between the O's and Yanks will take place at 6:35 p.m. tonight at Camden Yards. After having Monday off, the Washington Nationals were in Arlington, Texas last night as the Rangers blanked the Nats 5-0. Game 2 between Texas and Washington will be tonight at 8:05 p.m. And the Frederick Keys kicked off a 6-plus game series with Wilmington Blue Rocks up in Delaware yesterday, where four Keys pitchers combined to hold the Blue Rocks to just four hits and only one run in a 4-1 victory over Wilmington in their series opener. The win gave the Keys their fourth straight victory, as Frederick has taken 11 of their past 12 contests. Game 2 between the Blue Rocks and Keys will be tonight at 5 p.m., followed immediately by a makeup game from a rainout on August 2nd. Free Country Weather. From the WFRE Trick Trucks and Cars Weather Center, your forecast today going to be sunny with a high near 88. Tonight, partly cloudy, a low around 69. Have rain moving in on Thursday tomorrow, an 80% chance of showers and potential thunderstorms. We could see between a quarter to half an inch of new rainfall possibly with a high near 82. Currently, it's sunny and

0: It's after 8 a.m. with Andy and Emma in the morning on 99.9 WFRE. First day of school.
1: Yeah, you can tell by looking at traffic at people are back.
0: We're so back. Felt a first day of school in years, but I remember it viscerally.
1: Oh, yes. I loved having new fits, new clothes.
0: Yeah.
1: Coming back saying, everybody look at me.
0: New wardrobe.
1: Amazing. I've got my summer tan. I've got new school supplies. Everything's great.
0: Got that back to school drip, as the kids say.
1: Mm-hmm.
0: But it certainly, when you're a kid, you want to go back to school in your new clothes, with your new backpack, with your new swag. And you don't want mom and dad walking with you.
1: That's true. It's like, drop me off and get out of here.
0: But the older you get, not only are you more willing to walk with mom and dad, but you're more willing to let them hold your arm or, you know, steady them because they need it.
1: Mm-hmm.
0: It's one of those things. But again, when you're a kid, you're embarrassed by, oh, God, don't walk 10 feet behind me at all times,
1: yeah.
0: Dad. And that was the way my daughter was. She's still that way right now, but she's getting a little bit better. It's funny how things that make you cringe when you're a kid, say 16, 17, 18, mm-hmm. can look completely different once you've got a little more life behind you. So, and that's got me thinking, you know, maybe I'm being a little bit introspective because I'm getting old,
1: mm-hmm.
0: but, and thank you for not saying you are.
1: I'm like, yes, you're old. Okay,
0: yes,
1: continue.
0: Okay. We've established this already, Webb. But I'm curious, what's something that, so we're talking about walking with your parents, things that might have been embarrassing when you were 18, but are kind of attractive and honorable and desirable once you hit 30 or 40, when you become an adult, that you get that wisdom that comes with age. And again, helping your parents with anything.
1: Oh, yeah. I mean,
0: is
1: I was
0: right there.
1: Not helpful or had to be forced to help out with anything.
0: Well, because your
1: teenager.
0: Mother was a single mom
1: single
0: at that
1: mom.
0: Time.
1: She was blind in one eye and diabetic, so I had to help her with tons of things. So I hated being asked to help, you know, because I'm like already having to do a lot.
0: But so, you were her live-in nurse, basically.
1: Sort of, yeah, to an extent for a long time. But, you know, I always resented helping her. And going places with her in public, I was literally just thinking how much I would like to take her to a bakery now. You know,
0: sure.
1: Just like sit down and have like a pastry and coffee.
0: And I hate to say it because it's like I try to be mindful, but you don't realize all of this until it's, I don't want to say too late, but until
1: yeah.
0: the time has passed.
1: It's true.
0: And so it's one of those things that's why I'm trying to make you think about this because we're thinking about it. What's something that you found was embarrassing when you were younger?
1: Doesn't have to be parental related.
0: No, it doesn't have to be parental. It can literally be anything.
1: Yeah.
0: Literally anything. I have one that comes to mind right now, and it's about my daughter because I remember, you know, other people like her when she was that age. And I'll bring it up in a little bit. I don't want to like, you know, throw everything out. I want to throw off your thought process, but my daughter is engaging in one of these things right now, and it has nothing to do with me, or at least nothing more than my genetics. But what is that thing that was embarrassing to you when you were a kid, let's say 18, but attractive by the time you hit 40, 30 or 40, when you became an adult? Think about it and tell us by calling or texting 301-695-9373.
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1: 15 in Frederick, a little slow in both directions between 70 and 26. 270 southbound from Frederick down to Hyattstown at 109. You've got some delay through there. And then further down from 27 to 370, you'll see a little bit of congestion. 70 looks pretty good right now in both directions between Baltimore and Hagerstown. And 15 southbound in Loudoun County, still a little slow from Luckett's down to Limestone School Road. Traffic brought to you by Frederick County Board of Elections.
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0: 826 with Andy and Emma in the morning on 99.9 WFRE. Still to come, we have not spun the wheel yet, Emma J.
1: That's true.
0: The wheel of prizes is out there still waiting to be spun. 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Everybody who spins wins. 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
1: No, not at all.
0: No, it doesn't matter what age you are. We set a limit of 18. But when you're 18, some things can still be embarrassing. And the first thing that came to mind was the parental thing.
1: Mm-hmm.
0: Because when you're younger, your parents are not cool.
1: Yeah, you never want to just be around them very often.
0: Because you're wanting to be an adult.
1: Yeah.
0: You're wanting to have your freedom, and your parents are your restraint.
1: Mm-hmm.
0: They are your rules, and they hold you back in your mind.
1: But then you hit an age that you're like, oh, I kind of want my mom around.
0: I need mom right now, mm-hmm. or dad would know what to do here.
1: Yeah.
0: And so that it gets like that a little bit later on. But I'm thinking of other things. The question is, what's embarrassing when you're 16, 18 years old, but is attractive or honorable or desirable when you hit 30 or 40? My daughter is 20, and we literally encountered this the other day,
1: mm-hmm.
0: but we've done this before, and I think everybody's done this as well, but she looks much younger.
1: Yes, she does.
0: Than she actually is. She looks, we literally had two different people. We asked the question, like, she and I, we did this thing. We were at the St. Jude car show,
1: mm-hmm.
0: and gave them some time on this past Saturday and had a great time. Mm-hmm. But we asked two different people, a woman and a man, completely unrelated to each other at different points over the 2 hours, and said, how old do you think she is? One person.

0: or 13 actually, visiting my dad, and I had like a college shirt on, and everybody would ask me like, oh, do you go there?
1: Do you teach?
0: I was like, I am in middle school. What are you talking about?
1: Yeah, it's different. And again, I'm 40, about to be 46 years old, and I don't want to say it's genetics, but I get told I look about 40-ish. You know, like I'm a little bit younger. My daughter is very much younger.
0: I remember
1: when
0: we first met you and you moved to Charleston, everybody thought you were older than you were.
1: Well, it was weird, and I had long hair at the time.
0: God. Yeah, it was different though. Your hair was so different though back then.
1: But then I cut my hair and I spruced up my outfit.
0: Yep.
1: And everybody thought I was younger.
0: Everyone said, "Wait a minute, this guy's not bad looking.
1: Who's this jerk?"
0: Though. Literally.
1: Yeah. Who? Why has he been lying to us?
0: I shared a cubicle with three other women, and we all went, does Andy suddenly look better, everybody?
1: I don't know how to take that, but I'll take it as complimentary.
0: I mean, we were talking about
1: you ended up marrying
0: dress.
1: Me.
0: It worked out fine.
1: It absolutely did. Winner right here. What about you? Whether it's looking younger than your age, helping your parents, just genuine enthusiasm. Somebody, I don't have a name for the text, but they said teenagers think that liking things isn't cool.
0: That's true. Yeah, having any sort of passion for anything, not cool.
1: Yeah, you have to be ambivalent.
0: Yes.
1: You know, and I will say it was much worse in the 90s.
0: Oh, yeah, yeah, yeah.
1: In the 90s, you had to be aloof and distant. I mean, Mazzy Star. And if that wasn't playing on your record player and you weren't walking around like Faith Sandoval, then, yeah, there's some references for you there. But you had to be aloof back then. Mm-hmm. But it was much worse then, but it's still a thing now. Adults don't do that. Even if you don't share a passion, passion is attractive.
0: Mm-hmm.
1: So what about you? What is something that might have been embarrassing that you didn't want to see doing or being associated with when you were 16, 18 years old? But it's actually pretty attractive now that you're an adult. You're at 30, 40, 50, and you're like, oh, not only is that honorable, it's desirable. I kind of want to be that way. What is that thing that shifted between younger you and now you? Tell us by calling or texting 301-695-9373.
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0: And Frederick got some congestion in both directions around West Patrick Street. 270 southbound from Frederick down towards 109 in Hyattstown. You've got slow traffic through there. And then from the exit for 27 to 124. 70 eastbound, a little slow as you're headed towards Baltimore after that split with 40. And 340 looks good to Harper's Ferry right now. 15 southbound, Luckett's to Leesburg. You've got delays through there. 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

0: 8:42 with Andy and Emma in the morning on 99.9 WFRE. Kind of getting existential this morning. Kind of getting deep.
1: A little.
0: Talking about, the differences in age when you're younger, 16, 18. Some things you just get embarrassed by because you're a young punk. And I can say that because the kids are in school now. But, you know, you're just like, oh, I'm too cool for this. I can't be seen with my parents. I can't. God, why do I have to help you? You're so technically illiterate. But then you get older and it's like, my God, if I don't show my mother how to do this, she's going to end up getting scammed into a reverse mortgage. And you feel like it's beholden upon you to help your parents. You want to help your parents. It's honorable. It shows that you are a good person. You were raised right.
1: Mm-hmm.
0: And that's the way things kind of shift over time. With age comes wisdom, or at least that's the hope. What is something else that, or anything else that was embarrassing that you didn't like when you were younger? 16, 18 years old is kind of the range I've been giving, but has become attractive now that you hit 30, 40, 50 years old. And I agree with this. Patty said early bedtime.
1: Oh, yeah. Not cool at all as a teenager.
0: No, I got to stay up all night. I had to waste my entire day at school. I'm claiming my time.
1: Yeah.
0: And then you hate yourself. That's why kids are so distant and they hate things, because they don't sleep. They don't sleep. But yeah. I think that's payback, because the first two or three years of your life, your parents didn't sleep.
1: Yeah.
0: Trust me. We got no sleep. Let's see here. So Donna said safety.
1: Yes.
0: I grew up in a world where we were embarrassed to wear helmets and knee pads. And that's true. I mean, you still see a lot of guys like, I'm not wearing a helmet on my motorcycle.
1: Yeah, then I see a guy with no protection on a motorcycle and I'm like, you're an idiot.
0: Yeah, my mother worked in the ER. Mm. And when I started riding a motorcycle, all I heard about was like, you haven't seen what I've seen. You haven't seen what I've seen. And then I saw what she saw, one of them. I saw a man's face splayed open.
1: Ah!
0: I'm sorry, I'm not trying to be gross. I'm saying wear a dang helmet.
1: Mm-hmm.
0: I'm a motorcyclist. I wear a helmet. I wear protective gear. You only have one body. You only have one life.
1: Yeah.
0: And I know I joke. I always say live fast, die young, and leave a good-looking corpse, but that's tongue-in-cheek.
1: Yeah.
0: Let's see here. No name, but they said being nerdy about passionate stuff. Being nerdy passionate about stuff is what they said.
1: Going back to the general genuine enthusiasm thing. Like,
0: yes.
1: Have something that you're into and show that you like it.
0: That's right. A couple of others here. So Rita said sobriety.
1: That's a good one.
0: That sounds very personal.
1: Yeah, when you're getting around to that, when you're starting to get to that drinking age, it's like, I want to be cool with my friends, but it'd be you're like a narc if you don't do it.
0: Yeah, it's true. I mean, that 18 to early 20s is a social nightmare.
1: I'm sure for people who are at that age right now, it's not as bad as it was when we were that young. But
0: oh, yeah. I mean, if you
1: being sober is generally a lot more
0: cool. Acceptable
1: these days.
0: Yeah, no, sure. If you weren't out in a field drinking Hunch Punch from a igloo cooler, then you weren't accepted.
1: Oh, everyone has a different name for that stuff. We called it party juice.
0: Party juice, Hunch Punch, whatever you call it. You know what we're talking about.
1: Yep.
0: But you don't want to be the weird one. So there was a lot of peer pressure back in the days. I like that the peer pressure's gone the other way.
1: Yeah.
0: Oh, you're drinking?
1: That's not legal.
0: Yeah. And I love this too. They said bringing a packed lunch.
1: Oh, yeah. No, it wasn't. Actually, for me, in elementary school, it was really cool to do that.
0: No, when I was in school, no, you didn't bring a lunch.
1: Really?
0: That meant your parents couldn't afford the lunchroom. I mean, and I grew up in the deep South.
1: In our case, it means that they can afford to buy you the stuff you actually want.
0: But it was always a sandwich. Now, if you brought like a Lunchable, the big long Lunchable, then it was kind of like your class and you had the Crayola, you know, the 64 box, as opposed to just the little, 20 pack.
1: Yeah.
0: It was kind of
1: a little sharpener in the back.
0: Exactly. You were the rich kid at that point. You were a king or a queen. But they said, at 16, 18 years old, you're bringing a bologna sandwich and a bag of, Aunt Judy's cookies.
1: Yeah.
0: That kind of thing.
1: I noticed that. Once I got into high school, nobody brought lunch anymore. It was kind of an elementary school thing.
0: Yeah. But, I mean, at 18, you're broke. 30, you're the one with $40,000 saved up. That's what that means. If you're bringing your lunch, you're the one that's saving the money.
1: Yeah.
0: But what about it for you? There are so many different elements of life that we were embarrassed by or didn't care for when we were younger, but you've grown to love and they're more honorable, they're more desirable as you get older. Keep the conversation going. The text line remains open for you here at 301-695-9373.
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1: 15 in Frederick, a bit slow on that northbound side from 70 up to West Patrick Street. 70, though, looks pretty good right now in both directions between Hagerstown and Baltimore. 270 southbound, Frederick down to Hyattstown. Seeing some delay through there and further down from the exit for 27 down to about 370. And 15 in Loudoun County, still pretty slow on the southbound side from Luckettstown to Limestone School Road.
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0: From the WFRE Trick Trucks and Cars Weather Center, your forecast today going to be sunny with a high near 88. Tonight, partly cloudy, a low around 69. Have rain moving in on Thursday tomorrow, an 80% chance of showers and potential thunderstorms. We could see between a quarter to half an inch of new rainfall possibly with a high near 82. Currently, it's sunny and 65.

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1: In Florida,
2: of course,
1: a man got arrested for driving 117 miles an hour, wow, swerving in and out of lanes.
2: Why?
1: He told cops he was in a hurry to go to the nearest Buc-ee's.
2: Okay. All right. He gets a pass.
1: He gets a pass. Right. In Brevard County, the sheriff's office said 30-year-old Omar Solomon told deputies he was speeding because he urgently needed to go to the bathroom Buc-ee's.
2: Okay, so it wasn't just bathroom. He had to go to the Buc-ee's.
1: To be fair, the bathrooms at Buc-ee's are great.
2: Pristine.
1: You don't, no cracks in the walls. You don't see anyone.
2: You could eat off the floor, almost.
1: Honestly. But problem was, the nearest Buc-ee's was more than 60 miles away in Daytona Beach.
2: Well, that's why he was driving so fast.
1: Yes. So now he faces charges of reckless driving, excessive speeding, and was booked into jail on a $500 bond. The sheriff's office joked that while the Buc-ee's bathrooms are famously clean, drivers should probably be a little closer to 60 miles an hour, or 60 miles from their restroom destination before using that excuse.
2: I mean, I would come up with a better excuse. I mean, actually telling them I have to go to the bathroom, which is why I was driving 117 miles an hour.
1: That's an okay excuse, but throwing in the Buc-ee's thing was stupid.
2: I mean, it takes some big beaver nuggets to tell that story.
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1: 15 in Frederick, a bit slow on that northbound side from 70 up to West Patrick Street. 70, though, looks pretty good right now in both directions between Hagerstown and Baltimore. 270 southbound, Frederick down to Hyattstown. Seeing some delay through there and further down from the exit for 27 down to about 370. And 15 in Loudoun County, still pretty slow on the southbound side from Luckettstown to Limestone School Road.
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0: 99.9 WFRE on Wellness Wednesday with our favorite doctor, Dr. Jason Jiffy of Ultimate Wellness. Dr. Jiffy, we've talked a lot about getting into a new lifestyle, getting into better fitness, better nutrition. One of the first steps we talked about last week was getting that body composition study done. And then from that point, you also, as part of the initial phase, is you do a blood draw.
1: Mm-hmm.
0: You have the folks that can do that at the office.
1: Absolutely.
0: And you run those tests, and then you learn where hormonally and vitamin-wise, I'm sure vitamins and minerals, people might be deficient.
1: Yes.
0: And then because that factors into your weight loss journey.
1: Yeah, we want people to, you know, not only understand macronutrients, which is proteins, carbohydrates, and fats that come along with nutrition, but also make sure that we're also covering their micronutrients, which include vitamins. So A, E, D, K, and B, all the B vitamins and the such. So.
0: And there's even others that you don't think about, like, especially if you're doing, you know, something we're going to talk about next week is the BHRT, or bioidentical hormone replacement therapy. And as part of that, you know, there are vitamins and minerals or micronutrients, as you talk about, that factor into the way your body produces hormones. Like, I have been deficient on DHEA,
1: mm-hmm.
0: which I had no idea what that was when I started. I still can't tell you what the letters stand for, but I'm not going to put you on the spot. I know you would know it. But the point being is that the blood test found that I lacked that I was missing that vital nutrient, and so I began on those, and my levels have been great. Now, the question becomes, if they find out they need some type of nutrient, where do they go? Are you sending them somewhere, or do you have the access there at your clinic?
1: Yeah, so navigating the supplement world is really difficult these days. There's so much out there, mm-hmm. so we try to stick to single suppliers, third-party vetted companies for our supplement sources, and we talk to our patients about which ones we recommend for which replacements of each micronutrient.
0: Yeah, there's so many vitamin D pills and tablets and things all over the place that you can get at a grocery store or GNC or wherever, but I feel better knowing that these you know about, the ones that you have, they also, they're gel caps, the vitamin D, and so I feel better getting my supplements from the doctor who knows this is what I need. And
1: yeah.
0: You have a wide variety of them available.
1: Yeah, we try to stick to, like, again, a few brands, because what we're doing is we're getting initial levels and then we'll check them again over time. And when you're consistent with the brands, as long as the brands are consistent too, you can see good success in getting patients' levels optimal and back to where they should be.
0: It makes me think, and I hope this is not too far of a stretch, but it makes me think about feeding your pet a certain pet food. The veterinarians tell you don't change up the pet food just all of a sudden, right?
2: Right.
0: I mean, we did that with our dog.
2: Yeah.
0: You know, they told us not to do that.
1: Yeah.
0: You try not to avoid it because it can jolt the system.
1: Yeah.
0: And so you're saying that's kind of the same thing with the way it works with your body. If you want the smoothest results, the most consistent results, stick with the same brand.
1: Yeah, and that's what we tell our patients too. It's hard when the variability of concentration and quality of supplements companies, even between the same supplement, can vary by large percentages.
0: That's fascinating. I mean, that's a whole different topic to discuss
1: yeah.
0: as well, just how these vitamins are tested, where they come from. But if you want to take the guesswork out of it and you want to really get down to brass tacks and figure out what your body needs and then have a place that you know has the right thing for you, Ultimate Wellness has got it. And if you're curious about what your body needs, how can they start this journey?
1: Yeah, they can go to our website at ultimatewell.com or call our amazing staff at 240-931-0139.
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4: 15 northbound, still a little delay around West Patrick Street. 70 looks good right now between Hagerstown and Baltimore in both directions. 270 southbound, slight delays from Urbana down to 109 in Hightstown, and 355 at 109 as well. And 15 in Loudoun County, you've got delays in both directions on 15 right around Spinksbury Road between there and Limestone School Road.
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2: Traffic a little quiet now. 270 southbound. Still some delay from Frederick down to 109 in Hyattstown. Pretty clear from there down towards D.C. 15 in Loudoun County. Still pretty slow in both directions between Luckett's and Limestone School Road. 15 in Frederick. Just a little slow on the northbound side from 70 up past West Patrick Street. But 70 looks good both directions between Baltimore and Hagerstown.
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0: 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What is your name?
1: Angie.
0: Angie, you are caller number 9. Angie, let's see what fate has in store for you as our Wheel of Prizes contestant, thanks to the Gun Center. Do you know how this works?
1: Yes.
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3: 15 in Loudoun County, pretty slow. Just north of Limestone School Road, looks like there's an accident there, slowing both directions down. So just expect really heavy delays. Don't travel that way if you don't have to. 270 southbound, some delay between Urbana and Hyattstown still, as well as 355 at 109. 70 looks good between Baltimore and Hagerstown, both directions, and 15 in Frederick running smoothly.
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0: Hey, it's Andy Webb. 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
0: From the WFRE Trick Trucks and Cars Weather Center, your forecast today going to be sunny with a high near 88. Tonight, partly cloudy, a low around 69. Have rain moving in on Thursday tomorrow, an 80% chance of showers and potential thunderstorms. We could see between a quarter to half an inch of new rainfall possibly with a high near 82. Currently, it's sunny and 65.

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0: FRE. It's Andy and Emma in the morning. Wrapping up for today, turning things over to Diana Gibson. She will spend the day with you at work, and we'll have your next chance to spin and win with the Wheel of Prizes, thanks to the Gun Center. Who knows what you could win? We give away some Treaty Oak Revival tickets earlier today, earlier this hour. So congratulations there. Also, we gave away Garth Brooks tickets. We will have more of those. So Drew will be covering for A.J. Randall this afternoon. A.J. Had to head out of town for a family event. So Drew will be covering the rest of the week, which is good because Drew had last week off. It's fair play. But Drew comes in, and he's got lots to give you. He's got Garth Brooks tickets for Saturday, September 19th at Capital One Arena, and another chance for you to spin the Wheel of Prizes, thanks to the Gun Center. Then tomorrow morning, Emma and I will have your next chance to play for Garth Brooks tickets for Friday, September 8th, night one of his two-night stint at Capital One Arena, thanks to AEG Presents. And we'll have another chance for you to spin and win with the Wheel of Prizes. So lots of winning still to come here with Andy and Emma in the morning this week here on 99.9 WFRE.
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2: Traffic a little quiet now, 270 southbound, still some delay from Frederick down to 109 in Hyattstown. Pretty clear from there down towards D.C. 15 in Loudoun County, still pretty slow in both directions between Luckett's and Limestone School Road. 15 in Frederick, just a little slow on the northbound side from 70 up past West Patrick Street. But 70 looks good both directions between Baltimore and Hagerstown.
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0: On WFRE, it's Diana Gibson, and I'm super excited. This Saturday, I'm going to be broadcasting live from noon until 2 at the 7th Annual Flower Festival taking place at Summers Farm in Middletown. This is so cool. 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It opens this Saturday, August the 22nd, and actually runs through September the 8th, weekends only. 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
0: Free Country Weather. Here's your forecast from the WFRE Trick Trucks and Cars Weather Center. Sunny skies this afternoon, highs around 88. Partly cloudy overnight, lows down to 69 tomorrow. Cloudy with showers and a possible thunderstorm, highs near 84. It's 76 degrees in Frederick and more Free Country from Scotty McCreary.

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1: This is Mike.
0: Hey, Mike, where are you calling from today?
1: I'm calling from Frederick. I live in Harper's Ferry.
0: Oh, well, you know we love Harper's Ferry so much. Where at from Frederick? You working?
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0: Okay. 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Hey, Mike, you're caller 9, so you get to spin the Gun Center of Frederick's Wheel of Prizes. 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Go ahead and do it.
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It's the first day of class for kids in Frederick County Public Schools, hoping everyone has a very successful school year. Here's Zach John King, Get to Drinkin' on WFRE.

0: Celebrate August the 19th. It is the first day of class for kids here in Frederick County Public Schools. Try lunch at Roy Rogers. They make every day a celebration and holiday here at WFRE. Today is National Potato Day, a day that we celebrate the versatile root vegetable. It's also National Aviation Day, and it honors aviation history on Orville Wright's birthday. National Soft Ice Cream Day. Hey, it's going to be sunny and nearly 80 degrees, so anytime the weather's like that, you got to celebrate with ice cream, right? And also National Hot and Spicy Food Day, a day dedicated to fiery dishes. So no matter how you celebrate today, start with lunch at Roy Rogers. They make every day a holiday here at WFRE. On the way, Miranda Lambert.
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5: Now your forecast from the WFRE Trick Trucks and Cars Weather Center. Sunshine this afternoon, highs reaching 88. Partly cloudy and 69 on the overnight. Tomorrow cloudy with showers and a possible thunderstorm with a high of 84. It's 80 degrees in Frederick and Moore, Free Country from Miranda Lambert.

One of my favorite days of the week is Wednesday because we get a new episode of Ted Lasso and I'm loving season 4. Now Bailey Zimmerman, Chevy Silverado on WFRE.

0: Tomorrow night, Andy Webb is going to have all the fun because he's going to be broadcasting live from the Montgomery County Fair in Gaithersburg from 3 until 7. You can come on down and find out for yourself why the Montgomery County Fair is known as the 9 most fun days of summer, especially with the Red Eye Rodeo that kicks off tomorrow night. And thanks to Mix Plumbing and Heating, you can join Andy for a slice of all that fun tomorrow from 3 until 7 at the Montgomery County Fair in Gaithersburg. On the way, Lee Bryce.
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0: I'm here with Good Deal Dougie.
2: Hey, Frederick. Fall's in the air. Kids are back in school. And I don't know about you, but I'm ready for some football. If you've been in Frederick for any length of time, you know the local favorites are Ravens, Commanders, and the Pittsburgh Steelers. 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

The Country Music Hall of Fame and Museum in Nashville has a Kenny Chesney exhibit. In it, they have things like his high school football jersey, college guitar, and so much more. 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

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And in December of 1994, Clay Walker released this hit, This Man and This Woman.

0: New day, new disc for the over 45 crowd. Well, if you're old enough, you remember that when polyester came out, it was really considered a miracle fiber because it didn't require ironing. Well, if you're young enough, now you know that the word polyester, it is a diss. Now, apparently it all started with Gen Z. They're using the word polyester as a slang word for anything that's low quality or not authentic enough. And so there have been some viral videos on TikTok that have racked up like millions of views where these Gen Zers are going through their closet saying, I've got to get rid of all of my polyester clothes because I want good, high quality clothing in my closet. Give me a break. You don't have to iron polyester. I still look at it as a miracle fiber in my wardrobe. And yeah, I do have some polyester in there and I'm keeping it. On the way, Trisha Yearwood.
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0: weather. Now your forecast from the WFRE Trick Trucks and Cars Weather Center. Sunny skies today, highs around 88. Partly cloudy on the overnight, lows getting down to 69. And then tomorrow, cloudy with showers and a possible thunderstorm. Tomorrow's high 84. It's 82 degrees in Frederick, and more free country from Tricia Yearwood.

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0: Tracy Lawrence on the 40 Fun Center's 90s at noon, as any fool can see. And something that we can all see when we are in any store are the Halloween decorations that are out in full force. And the fall is my favorite time of year, so I don't mind seeing them. But it just makes me think of trick-or-treating when I was younger. And I did it until I was in 10th grade. And the candies we would get, the Reese peanut butter cups, Hershey bars, Snicker, Almond Joy, Milky Way, things like that. Certainly so much different than the candy my kids would get when they were trick-or-treating. They got all the favorites that I got, plus things like Nerds, Airheads, and Wonder Balls. And one thing they loved was Twizzlers. And now Twizzlers is bringing back a Halloween treat that was first introduced 2 years ago, the Twizzlers Ghost. And they're these bite-sized cherry-flavored snacks, and they're decorated with little ghost faces designed to fit into the holiday theme. They are so cute. I can't wait to get some. I only wished I had that when I was trick-or-treating when I was younger. On the way, David Lee Murphy.
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Jeremy won 2 dozen donuts from Daisy Cakes in Jefferson just for listening. You want to win all those donuts? 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

1993, this song reached number 13 on the U.S. Country Airplay chart. It's Travis Tritt, Trouble, on the 40 Fun Center's 90s at Noon.

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releasing their brand new 10-track studio album, Young, on Friday the 21st. 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

0: Say so. It's Diana Gibson, and get your favorite cup of tea together from Voila Specialties and other goodness. We've got some entertainment tea to spill. Ella Langley's fan base continues to grow, and it was revealed that one of music's biggest names could be considered one of Ella's fellas. Drake paid Langley the ultimate compliment that a fellow artist can deliver, so he is definitely an Ella fella. Lauren Elena brought out her one-year-old daughter on stage during a performance of Doing Fine this past Saturday. And take this one for what it's worth. According to a psychic, Taylor and Travis are going to have an eventful couple years. First of all, the psychic predicts they will welcome a baby into their family, then head for a divorce. Again, take it for what it's worth. That's from a psychic. And that's what's brewing in entertainment.
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0: Weather. Here's your forecast from the WFRE Trick Trucks and Cars Weather Center. Sunny skies the rest of the day, highs around 88. Partly cloudy on the overnight, lows down to 69. Tomorrow cloudy with showers and a possible thunderstorm. Tomorrow's high 84. It's 84 degrees in Frederick and Moore Free Country from Brantley Gilbert.

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He's going to be broadcasting live from 3 until 7. Thanks to Mix Plumbing and Heating. 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

0: Langley, Morgan Wallen, I can't love you anymore. 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

Remember that show Newlyweds, Nick and Jessica, starring Nick Lachey and Jessica Simpson? It actually premiered 23 years ago today in 2003. I still remember that comment she made on one of the shows about thinking buffalo wings actually came from buffaloes.

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Lots of tears shed this morning when so many mamas were putting their kindergartners on the bus. Oh, I remember those days all too well. Hey, moms, guess what? Your babies, they're going to be coming home soon because school is getting ready to get let out. Here's Bailey Zimmerman, Chevy Silverado.

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0: It certainly has been a huge year for Stella Lefty. First of all, she releases Boston. That was a huge success. And then she was invited to perform at the Grand Ole Opry. Now she can check another thing off her list. So she went to a concert over the weekend, Mumford and Sons. And when they found out that she was there and they were performing at Madison Square Garden, they brought her out on stage and they all performed her song Boston. It was the coolest thing. And then Stella, she stuck around and she sang another song with them, their song Here. I got a chance to see it on her Insta page and I love it. She's just so excited and she's just dancing and singing around. You got to go check it out. It's the sweetest thing. I really like Stella Lefty. On the way, low cash.
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7: Hey, Frederick. Fall's in the air. 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
0: Now your forecast from the WFRE Trick Trucks and Cars Weather Center. Beautiful and sunny the rest of the day, highs around 88. Partly cloudy and 69 on the overnight. And then for Thursday, cloudy skies with showers and maybe even a thunderstorm, highs of 84. It's 83 degrees in Frederick and Moore, free country from low cash.

So Jason Kelce is taking on data centers and singing about it in a brand new commercial. It's actually one of the funniest things I've seen in a long time. I'll tell you all about it after John Morgan, Kid Myself on WFRE.

0: So AJ and I have had many, many discussions about data centers, and they really concern us. And maybe we should take the approach that Jason Kelce is taking. So he's showing off his singing skills, and he can actually sing. So I think his sister-in-law, Taylor, needs to take note. There's a new commercial that takes aim at data centers. The ad, it promotes a collab between the drink company Liquid Death and Garage Beer. That's the beverage company that Jason co-owns with his brother, Travis. And they suggest that the massive water requirements to cool data centers could be offset by the beverage and people donating their urine. So the urine would be used to cool the data centers and not our precious resource of water. I had to look at the commercial. It was so funny. If you get a chance, you want to check out that commercial. But maybe he's on to something. It would be better than using our precious water, right? On the way, we've got Parmalee and AJ after 3.
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1: This is Lisa.
0: Lisa, why would you just be calling me randomly at 3 o'clock on a Wednesday afternoon?
1: Well, I heard that it was time to do it.
0: It is, and you were caller number 9. How about that?
1: That's great.
0: So, do you know how to activate our Wheel of Prizes brought to you by the Gun Center in Frederick?
1: Yes, I do.
0: Okay, when you are ready, go ahead and spin that wheel.
1: Okay.
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0: Congratulations. 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And you wouldn't have won without the Wheel of Prizes brought to you by the Gun Center in Frederick.
1: Right. Thank you.
0: Thank you, Lisa, for playing. Now, to get your prize, you still have to do one thing. You know what that is?
1: Say, I won with WFRE.
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0: Luke Bryan with Country and She Knows It on 99.9 WFRE. You're driving home with Drew today as AJ gets a couple needed days off. Everybody deserves their summer break, right? But we had a heck of a way to start the show, right? The Wheel of Prizes, somebody winning again, and you'll have another chance to win tomorrow morning with Andy and Emma. But today, it's all about the kiddos, right? First day of school, all the excitement, the nervous energy from the parents. I know I was a ball of nerves waking up this morning, getting ready, getting him dressed, getting the lunch packed, getting him down to the bus stop, taking the photos, doing all that stuff just to hope he comes home with a positive report. I'm just waiting for the text from my wife when she picks him up at the bus stop to hear all about the first day. That's the one thing I miss about not being there. I want to hear about the day. Isn't that the best part? Is just hoping they give you something, but most of the time you just get, it was all right. It was all right. You don't get to see them all day, so you want to know what happened. Who else is that nervous parent with me? You can send me your cute photos of your kids. You can tell me about your nerves. You can tell me about your day. I'm here for you the rest of the afternoon, and I got lots of fun on the way, including a chance to win Garth Brooks tickets later. But you got to listen for that cue to call.
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0: 270 North, you're going to see some delays as you're going through 200 in Gaithersburg and through the Clarksburg lane drop. 355 is slammed right now between 27 and Clarksburg Road. 27 North is slow from Brink all the way up through Sweepstakes Road. 15, you're busy in both directions because an accident on the southbound side at West Patrick Street. You're stacked between 70 and 26. 70 West slow through 29 in Ballinger Creek Pike. 70 East jammed at 695. 140 a little busy through downtown Westminster right now. And in Loudoun County, 9 and 287 packed through Wheatland. 15 North crawls from Battlefield to Luckett's. This is Drew with your WFRE traffic.
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0: From the Trick Trucks and Cars Weather Center, a beautiful Wednesday afternoon continues with plenty of sunshine and temperatures in the upper 80s. Heading into the evening, we'll stay dry and just a few clouds moving in. Tonight, partly cloudy and comfortable, low around 69 degrees. Thursday, it's going to turn cooler and much wetter with showers and a few thunderstorms likely. Highs only to reach the low 80s. Right now, it's 85 degrees and sunny with Bailey Zimmerman and Luke Combs next on WFRE.

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0: I Knew It, I Knew You from Mrs. Travis Kelce, or Taylor Swift, as you may know her, on 99.9 WFRE. Her now husband is gearing up for another season of pro football, which kicks off 21 days from today. And you got a rematch of the Super Bowl. That's right, the New England Patriots versus the Seattle Seahawks at 8:20 on a Wednesday night. And you know what that means. Drew's Pigskin Pick'em returns. That's right. You can make your picks right now at WFRE.com. 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Go long with Long Fence.
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0: 270 North, you're going to see some delays as you're going through 200 in Gaithersburg and through the Clarksburg lane drop. 355 is slammed right now between 27 and Clarksburg Road. 27 North is slow from Brink all the way up through Sweepstakes Road. 15, you're busy in both directions because an accident on the southbound side at West Patrick Street. You're stacked between 70 and 26. 70 West slow through 29 in Ballinger Creek Pike. 70 East jammed at 695. 140 a little busy through downtown Westminster right now. And in Loudoun County, 9 and 287 packed through Wheatland. 15 North crawls from Battlefield to Luckett's. This is Drew with your WFRE traffic.
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Riley Green on 99.9 WFRE. And apparently Gen Z is getting tired of swiping right, and they're going back to meeting people the old-fashioned way. We'll discuss next.

0: George Purge and Luke Bryan on 99.9 WFRE. And apparently Gen Z is riding their ways out of the house. They're getting out of the house to meet somebody. How about that? Novel concept, right? A new survey says singles trivia nights have exploded, jumping more than 400% over the last year. And you know Frederick's got plenty of places to put this theory to the test. Bushwallers, Anchor Bar, I know X-Golf does it on Thursdays, Dragon Distillery has one. All great trivia nights around town. And I love this idea. You grab a drink, answer some questions, maybe meet somebody. And if there's no romantic chemistry, at least you'll find out whether they're smart enough to be on your trivia team or not.
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0: 270 North's going to have delays through Montrose, Quince Orchard, and from Clarksburg to Urbana. 15, you're backed up in both directions through Frederick City between New Design and 26. 70 West, slow from 695 through 29, also through Ballinger Creek Pike. 70 East, got some debris in the road around Ridge Road, and you're backed up at the exit for 695. Now, 81, you're starting to see delays starting at 68, and it's going to roll all the way up to 144 in Hagerstown. Up in Westminster, 97 drags from 140 up to Bachman's Valley. And then in Loudoun County, 9 and 287 is slammed through Wheatland. And then 9 West, slow from Hillsboro out to Mechanicsville. 15 North, still dragging from Battlefield to Luckett's and going over the Point of Rocks Bridge. This is Drew with your WFRE traffic.
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0: From the Trick Trucks and Cars Weather Center, we're cruising through a nice Wednesday afternoon with sunshine sticking around as temperatures top out in the upper 80s. We'll stay quiet and dry heading into the evening. Tonight, it'll be partly cloudy skies, lows around 69. Now, Thursday, it's going to bring a change. Some showers and thunderstorms are likely, and cooler temperatures in the lower 80s. Right now, it's 86 degrees and sunny, so enjoy it with Justin Moore.

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Bev had so much fun at the Montgomery County Fair on Tuesday. He's going all by himself. He's ditching Emma, and he's heading out there on Thursday. And there's another fun event going on. I'll tell you what it is after Kenny Chesney on WFRE.

0: wasn't enough for Andy Webb. No, it wasn't. He was out there on Tuesday, and he basically demanded that he goes back on Thursday. I mean, they do call it the 9 most fun days of summer, right? So join Andy tomorrow, 3 to 7 at the Montgomery County Fair in Gaithersburg. All the food, fun, and rides you can handle before the Red Eye Rodeo that night, tomorrow night, Thursday night. And this time, he's leaving Emma behind. That's right. Thanks to Mixed Plumbing and Heating, he'll be live at the Montgomery County Fair Thursday, 3 to 7 with WFRE. And apparently, Andy discovered the secret to enjoying the fair twice is don't tell your morning show partner that you're going back.
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0: 270 North, you're going to be riding those brakes from 495 all the way through 80 in Urbana. Same on 27 North from Brink up through King Valley Road. 15 stacked in both directions through Frederick City between Buckystown and 26. 70 West slow through 29 and from 355 through 180. 81 North, you're slow from Waynesport up past Hagerstown. 81 South is dragging through 144. Also, 81 South really slow from Haynesville down to Martinsburg. 70 East jammed at 695. 32 North crawls from Rosemary Lane to the exit for 70. 97 slow through 32 and Bachman's Valley. Also through Magna Way as well. 30 North gets jammed in Manchester. 340 West slow heading into Harper's Ferry in Loudoun County. 9 and 287 packed through Wheatland. 9 West slow from Mountain out to Cedar Mill Road. 7 West crawls from Clark's Gap out to 287. And 15 North, it is a crawl from Battlefield to Luckett's and going over the Point of Rocks Bridge. 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

0: Heard rave reviews about their show over the weekend at Merriweather Post Pavilion. They always put on a great show. It's the Zac Brown Band on 99.9 WFRE. Well, you may or may not know, I just got back from vacation. Went down to Myrtle Beach for the week with the family. And if you got kids, you know what it's like. Vacation can be actually more tiring than actually staying at home. Because you got to take care of the kids, make sure that they're happy and running around and doing activities. And, you know, from the, going back and forth to the beach, to the pool, it's just a lot. And if you just came back like I did, you know, we got something that might help you out. And I think I'm really going to need this.
1: I just got back from vacation. Packing, driving, unpacking, always going out. I'm exhausted.
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0: 270 North, you're going to see delays through Rockville, Gaithersburg, Clarksburg, and Urbana on your way back to Frederick. 15, busy in both directions through downtown between Buckystown and 26. 70 West, slow from 695 through 29. We've also got disabled vehicle in the road causing problems with the right shoulder around Green Valley Road, and you're slow through Ballinger Creek Pike. 81, busy in both directions between Williamsport and Hagerstown. Up in Carroll County, Westminster, 97 slow from Cedar Mill up to Bachman's Valley. Still seeing a lot of delays between Dover and 91 up in the Upper Co area right now on 30. And then in Loudoun County, 9 and 287 packed through Wheatland, 9 west slow from Mountain out to Cedar Mill Road. And then 15 north crawls through Leesburg and approaching the Point of Rocks Bridge. 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

0: Zach Toppin, Sounds Like the Radio on 99.9 WFRE. I can't tell you how disappointed I was on Sunday evening. I had just gotten back from vacation. I was really looking forward to getting out to the Baker Park Bandshell for another summer concert series, but it got rained out. But Andy was nice enough to say, you know what? You're going to go out this week, too. So I'm going to be out there this Sunday, August 23rd, to see Stitch Early and the Population. He brings some hip-hop, some jazz, some funk, with a full live band, and it's going to be a great night. And I'm broadcasting live thanks to our friends at Fortress Foundation Solutions. I'll take over at 6 o'clock and run all the way to 8 o'clock after the show ends. You know, remember, bring a canned food donation. It's a completely free concert, but they just ask if you can. It's going to go straight to the Frederick Food Bank. Also, you can bring some cash for that 50-50 raffle. It's going to be a great evening Sunday night at the Baker Park Bandshell for another summer concert series event. Thanks to our friends at Celebrate Frederick and WFRE.
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0: 270 North, you're going to see delays through Rockville, Gaithersburg, Clarksburg, and Urbana on your way back to Frederick. 15, busy in both directions through downtown between Buckystown and 26. 70 West, slow from 695 through 29. We've also got disabled vehicle in the road causing problems with the right shoulder around Green Valley Road, and you're slow through Ballinger Creek Pike. 81, busy in both directions between Williamsport and Hagerstown. Up in Carroll County, Westminster, 97 slow from Cedar Mill up to Bachman's Valley. Still seeing a lot of delays between Dover and 91 up in the Upper Co area right now on 30. And then in Loudoun County, 9 and 287 packed through Wheatland, 9 west slow from Mountain out to Cedar Mill Road. And then 15 north crawls through Leesburg and approaching the Point of Rocks Bridge. This is Drew with your WFRE traffic, which is brought to you by Deer Valley Farms.
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0: Zach Brown on Saturday and Thomas Rhett on Thursday night at Merriweather Post Pavilion. Both shows I heard were fantastic. And Thomas Rhett, I know, puts on a great show. I've seen him live at least 3 times. But when he's not touring, he loves spending time with the family. It's him and 3 girls, and now he's finally got that little boy. And his wife, obviously, Lauren, who he's known since high school. And they're all into horses, apparently. And he wasn't fully committed when they first got into it. But it didn't take long before he bought in hook, line, and sinker.
1: We're actually building a little barn at our farm. And we had one, and now we have 3 of them. And so I get why people say don't become a horse person unless you're ready to get into an intense hobby. And now I'm starting to understand it. I'm full into it, man. I love it.
0: At least he's got the money, because it is not a cheap hobby. But it's something that brings the family together, so I'm all about it. If it's something you all are interested in, whether it's going to see movies or going to all these Comic-Cons, I know some families are really into doing that. Their whole family, I'm talking the kids and the adults. So whatever it's bringing people together, especially families, I'm all for it, and we love some Thomas Rhett.
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0: You're still seeing delays on 270 North, off and on from 495 all the way through 80 in Urbana. 270 South also delayed from Urbana down to Hyattstown. 15, you're really stacked in both directions through Frederick City because of an accident on the southbound side at Rosemont. So you're going to see backups between Buckystown and 26. 70 West, slow from 695 through 29 and through Ballinger Creek Pike. 81 North, slow from Waynesport up through Hagerstown. Still seeing those delays on 81 South in West Virginia from Haynesville down to the exit for 9. 70 East, slow as you're approaching 29 and 695. 32 North, clogged as you're approaching 70. 97, stop and go from Magna Way up to Bachman's Valley. 30 North still getting jammed in Manchester. 340 West, slow heading into Harper's Ferry. And in Loudoun County, 9 and 287 packed through Wheatland. 9 West, slow from Percival to Hillsboro. 7 West, crawls from Clark's

0: Gap out to 287 and 15 North. Still seeing those brake lights through Leesburg. And as you're approaching the point of Roxbridge, this is Drew with your WFRE traffic.
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4: Hey, Frederick. Fall's in the air. 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And I don't know about you, but I'm ready for some football. 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
6: From the Trick Trucks and Cars Weather Center, we're wrapping up a pretty nice Wednesday with partly cloudy skies sticking around into the evening. Tonight, it's going to stay quiet and calm, lows dropping into the upper 60s. As for Thursday, it's going to be a little unsettled. We're going to have showers and thunderstorms becoming likely and highs in the low 80s. It should taper off, though, by the afternoon evening. Right now, it's a perfect time to go beaching with Jake Owen as it's 85 and partly cloudy.

0: Old Dominion's Driving Home with Drew on 99.9 WFRE. And look, I get it. We're a country radio station and this shouldn't matter. But I thought this story was crazy, not to mention Madonna. That's right. That Madonna just scored 11 VMA nominations, more than any other artist this year. She's ahead of Taylor Swift, Ariana Grande, Sabrina Carpenter. And good for Madonna. She's doing this for decades now, and she's still leading the pack. Good for her. But here's how I know I'm old. I play this game when award show nominations come out and say, do I know who that is? Taylor? Yeah. Ariana? Yeah. Sabrina? I've heard of Tate McRae because she does a song with Morgan Wallen. But like Zara Larson and Pink Panthers? Who? I think I maybe heard of that one. That's when you know you've gotten old. You're that person your parents used to be. Anyway, go Madonna. At least I know who she is.
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0: You're still seeing delays on 270 North, off and on from 495 all the way through 80 in Urbana. 270 South also delayed from Urbana down to Hyattstown. 15, you're really stacked in both directions through Frederick City because of an accident on the southbound side at Rosemont. So you're going to see backups between Buckystown and 26. 70 West, slow from 695 through 29 and through Ballinger Creek Pike. 81 North, slow from Waynesport up through Hagerstown. Still seeing those delays on 81 South in West Virginia from Haynesville down to the exit for 9. 70 East, slow as you're approaching 29 and 695. 32 North, clogged as you're approaching 70. 97, stop and go from Magna Way up to Bachman's Valley. 30 North still getting jammed in Manchester. 340 West slow heading into Harper's Ferry, and in Loudoun County 9 and 287 packed through Wheatland. 9 West slow from Percival to Hillsboro. 7 West crawls from Clark's Gap out to 287, and 15 North still seeing those brake lights through Leesburg and as you're approaching the point of Rocks Bridge. This is Drew with your WFRE traffic.
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0: You're still seeing delays on 270 North, off and on from 495 all the way through 80 in Urbana. 270 South also delayed from Urbana down to Hyattstown. 15, you're really stacked in both directions through Frederick City because of an accident on the southbound side at Rosemont. So you're going to see backups between Buckystown and 26. 70 West, slow from 695 through 29 and through Ballinger Creek Pike. 81 North, slow from Waynesport up through Hagerstown. Still seeing those delays on 81 South in West Virginia from Haynesville down to the exit for 9. 70 East, slow as you're approaching 29 and 695. 32 North, clogged as you're approaching 70. 97, stop and go from Magna Way up to Bachman's Valley. 30 North still getting jammed in Manchester. 340 West, slow heading into Harper's Ferry. And in Loudoun County, 9 and 287 packed through Wheatland. 9 West, slow from Percival to Hillsboro. 7 West crawls from Clark's Gap out to 287. And 15 North, still seeing those brake lights through Leesburg. And as you're approaching the point of Rocks Bridge. This is Drew with your WFRE traffic.
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0: Luke Combs is helping us drive home with Drew on 99.9 WFRE. I'm a big fan of that guy, not only for his music, but he's a good guy in general. And he's doing some good things with ticket prices because we know they can get outrageous, especially on those secondary markets. You got to stay away from those. Because his ticket prices for the 2027 Stadium Tour coming up next year, it's getting a lot of attention because they're actually reasonably priced. We're talking $90 for the upper level seats and only $200 for pit seats. I know someone that paid $1,000 for pit seats to see Morgan Wallen. Those are just, and standard tickets aren't supposed to get above $300. So in today's concert world, that's really refreshing to hear. And I've seen Luke live, and trust me, he's worth every penny, if not more. My only complaint is that he's not coming anywhere near here, like close to here, not Commanders or M&T Bank Stadium anytime soon. Dude, I love your music. I just don't want to take a road trip that's going to cost more than the concert tickets.
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0: 270 North, you're still slow through 124 in Gaithersburg and between Clarksburg and Hyattstown. 15 North slow from 70 up through West Patrick. 70 West drags through 29 in Ballinger Creek Pike. 70 East jammed at 695. Things looking much better in Upper Coe and Westminster. 30 North still jammed as you're approaching Manchester. In Loudoun County, 9 and 287 busy through Wheatland. 9 West slow as you're approaching Hillsboro. 15 North, it crawls from Battlefield through Raspberry Falls and approaching Luckett's. This is Drew with your WFRE Traffic.
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0: So, David, you got to do one more thing for me. 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
0: Let's take one last look at that forecast from the Trick Trucks and Cars Weather Center. A quiet Wednesday evening ahead with partly cloudy skies and temperatures gradually cooling off. Tonight, it'll stay comfortable and dry with lows falling into the upper 60s. As for Thursday, though, it's a different story. Cooler temperatures and a chance of showers and thunderstorms throughout the day. Highs reaching the low 80s. Right now, it's 84 and partly cloudy with Thomas Rhett.

0: I love it when you're nice to me. That's Boston from Stella Lefty on 99.9 WFRE. And that's going to do it for the drive tonight. But I'm sticking around a little longer because we still got nightly trivia coming up. Plus, we're counting down the biggest songs of the day with the top 8 at 8. Then tomorrow, you get even more of me. I'll be back in the afternoon with another chance to win with the wheel of prizes from the Gun Center. And we're giving away more Garth Brooks tickets. That's right. So, yeah, apparently WFRE looked at the schedule and said, you know what this station needs? More Drew. So, I apologize in advance. Stick around for Free Country Nights as it rolls into the evening.
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0: 270 North, you're still slow through 124 in Gaithersburg and between Clarksburg and Hyattstown. 15 North slow from 70 up through West Patrick. 70 West drags through 29 in Ballinger Creek Pike. 70 East jammed at 695. Things looking much better in Upper Coe and Westminster. 30 North still jammed as you're approaching Manchester. In Loudoun County, 9 and 287 busy through Wheatland. 9 West slow as you're approaching Hillsboro. 15 North, it crawls from Battlefield through Raspberry Falls and approaching Luckett's. This is Drew with your WFRE traffic.
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0: 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That means it's time for our Thurmont Country Kitchen Nightly Trivia Challenge.
1: Among the people doing this right now, 11% are doing none of it online. 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It's almost magic, almost like this song with four amazing artists, Hardy, Eric Church, Morgan Wallen, and Tim McGraw on WFRE.

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1: Hey, it's Andy Webb. 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